0: keep me right there in the middle of your love.
1: ERF Yes, da wo du bist.
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Some people stay alive, some for a moment. 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